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You're listening to EJL right here on WRCT 88.3 FM, Pittsburgh. And let me tell you, Eric's even better on air guitar than me.

Oh, man, is Eric still on the radio? 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

life is just passing by. 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I feel it come on, sweet.

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The part of Scrooge was performed by Adam Chartoff. The narrator and Tiny Tim were played by Michael Espindel. The Ghost of Christmas Past was played by Jack Grace. Scrooge's nephew Fred was played by Dave Keating. Marley was played by Michael Garfield Levine. Brian Fiorez played Bailey's. Caitlin Langstaff played Mrs. Cratchit. Alyssa Chironi played Martha. The Ghost of Christmas Present was played by Rick Schneider. And Belle was played by M.K. Scully. Thank you for listening, and have a very happy holiday.

0: Come home, and me sweetheart, I shall say.
1: All for me grub and tobacco.
0: And me sweetheart will sing when she sees the wedding ring.

A lot better. Put it in the background first. There we go. In the background, listen to Mark Graham on the harmonica doing Kentucky Whiskey and Give the Fiddler a Dram from that old record of his Southern Old Time Harmonica. Will you set us the musical bed?

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0: There you go. That was Edith Piaf.
1: You've had this a long time, haven't you?
2: I have indeed.
1: Well, you're going to play
2: it, doesn't it?
1: It does, and all the bottle stains and everything, but it still plays well, and everybody knows it. It's your own piano, your special one. What are you going to play for us on that?
2: Well, I thought because of, like, the poor people of Paris.
1: I bet they would. It's lovely. I know the recording. Thank you very much.

We'll have the music play on. I'll talk to you in a bit. But thanks for tuning in today with me, DJ Owl, on the Land of Twilight on WRCT Pittsburgh. And don't you forget about me.

0: 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How do you like me, girl, there? Little lie, die, little lie, die, die. Die, die. I've been to a fancy ball tonight, dressed as a gay cavalier. Those were the days that were all right, in the days of the gay cavalier. In the good old days of the gay cavalier, he used to lift up a flagon of beer, quite good health to a lady fair. Then her husband would stop as well. Then next night in the pale moonlight, they'd meet on the green with awkward sight. He'd jab him in the neck and say, serve him right. A jolly old dog was the gay cavalier. Hey, see ho! Why they did it, well, I really don't know, but say, hey, say, ho, oh, you must say, ho, to be a gay cavalier. What a lad, eh? Those were the days, they were not. Jolly old dogs were the gay cavalier. I'm thinking to have, well, I die. Wasn't it with a gay cavalier? I died to a little life of mine, I like. They used to let their hair grow long in the days of the gay cavalier. And then they burst forth into song in the days of the gay cavalier. And the cavalier's wife, she knew how to behave. If she didn't, he would stop the rage. He would treat her like a slave. She'd call him a servant maid. Then he'd say, well, scratch my coat. And if she dared to sulk or gloat, he used to grab her by the throat. Then he'd get her in the castle moat. Sing, hey, sing ho. Why they did it, well, I really don't know, but sing, hey, sing, ho, oh, you must be ho to be a gay cavalier. That was the way to treat them wives, eh, those were the days. The way they all treat the suffragettes now, eh, what a time that hell, eh. Oh, Christabel, what would you go for the way? Oh, you would have to stop the way to France. Jolly old dogs with a gay cavalier. I do like it. Come back again, I do like it. They were devils with the wenches on the village green in the days of the gay cavalier. Wah, wah. They danced the maypole and lipton as well in the days of the gay cavalier. And the bucks in clothes at 11 at night, they were always merry and bright. Stopped out late and they roll home tight. There weren't any coppers, but they were all right. And oh ye God, how they could drink. The language, it was great, I think. But who'd get stopped and strike me pink? He couldn't lawn there to the gay cavalier. Hey, sing ho! Why they did it, well, I really don't know. Sing hey, sing ho! One of the nuts was the gay cavalier. Like me, like that. What a time, eh? They used to get all the girls on the village green. Get all the bucks and wenches. What a lad he was. My word, they wouldn't let Asquith do it now, would they? No. Those are the days of a good old G.I. What a time. One of the lads, he was one of the dads. What a lad, what a nut. He was jelly old dog with the gay cavalier.
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2: I jumped inside a bus today, was much annoyed to find that when the man came from the fares, I'd left my purse behind. The passengers all rudely stared, and oh, I did turn red. The conductor rang the bell, and then he turned to me and said, "It's all right, quite all right." And the way he spoke to me was most polite. He didn't rave or cuss, there was not the slightest fuss. He said, "Just get off the bus. It's all right." A ruffian once insulted me, "You vagabond," said I. "You brought this on yourself, you have. I'll fight you till I die." We scrapped and scrapped and then we scrapped. It really was a scrap. And when my pal gave me a sponge, I said, "My dear old chap, it's all right,
3: quite all right, but there doesn't seem to be a lot of light. That ruffian swan, no doubt, and I've lost two teeth in the bout, but I was going to have them out, so it's all right. A friend of mine invited me to go out for a row. He said, I'll pay. I said, hooray, we hired a boat and so. While changing seats, oh, sad to tell, my friend fell in the sea. He couldn't swim, I knew he'd drown, although he said to me, it's all right, it's all right. He went down twice, then came up like a kite, and with the last breath in his throat, these final words did quote, I shall not pay for the boat, it's all right. The man who runs the bathing fence at Shingleton by sea is quite a decent sort. The other day he said to me, here, have a look through this peephole, the sight is simply fine. I answered, though I'm much obliged, your offer I decline. It's all right, quite all right, and your offer is exceedingly polite. But to pry I never care, of such sights I've had my share. That's my missus dressing there, so it's all right.
4: 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And we'll continue into the 1930s. Now, this is 1931. This is the Mills Brothers. Now, this is one of those songs that actually goes back to about 1917. The original Dixieland Jazz Band brought it to public awareness first. And everybody did this song, Louis Armstrong, Duke Ellington, all the legends. But I got to tell you, this Mills Brothers version was fast, funny, and pretty technologically savvy that it even existed in 1931. This is Tiger Rag from the Mills Brothers on Cruisin' the Decades.

I'm serious. I'm serious. I'm serious. I'm serious. I'm serious. I'm serious. I'm serious. I'm serious. I'm serious. I'm serious. I'm serious. I'm serious. I'm serious. I'm serious. I'm serious. I'm serious. I'm serious. I'm serious. I'm serious. I'm serious. I'm serious. I'm serious. I'm serious. I'm serious. I'm serious. I'm serious. I'm serious. I'm serious. I'm serious. I'm serious. I'm serious. I'm serious. I'm serious. I'm serious. I'm serious. I'm serious. I'm serious. I'm serious. I'm serious. I'm serious. I'm serious. I'm serious. I'm serious. I'm serious. I'm serious. I'm serious. I'm serious. I'm serious. I'm serious. I'm serious. I'm serious. I'm serious. I'm serious. I'm serious. I'm serious. I'm serious. I'm serious. I'm serious. I'm serious. I'm serious. I'm serious. I'm serious. I'm serious.

0: about this. This is music that we own. This next composition.
1: It don't stop, yo.
0: It's the music that we all should dig.